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0: It is Fuel on F99. Scott Nicholson hanging with you here on this Saturday evening, and it is a winning weekend, like I mentioned. You can get some tickets to Lorna Shore. Yeah, F99 is welcoming Lorna Shore, special guest Paleface Swiss, and Signs of the Swarm to the Dome by Rudder Mills on May 18th. 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It's just that easy. 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
8: 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I'm kind of a latecomer. They've been around for a while, but I discovered them months ago, and I love them. You should love them, too. They're called Dayseeker. 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

0: 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Yes, Godsmack coming to town. They will be here Tuesday at Veteran United Home Loans Amphitheater at Virginia Beach. How would you like to meet them? 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

0: 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This one is going to go on sale Tuesday morning at 8:30. It's for Skydive Suffolk. You get one tandem jump for only $150, which is half off the regular price. So be ready on Tuesday morning at 8:30 to grab a hold of this Rock Solid deal. 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
1: Going to keep this Saturday night rocking with a new one from a band you can see at Chartway Arena June 5th. Yes, I'm talking about Shinedown from the new album 8, which is coming out the 29th of this month. 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

0: FM 99 Rocks there with POD, Youth of the Nation. I'm Scott Nicholson. I'm hanging with you here all this Saturday evening here. And coming up next weekend at Town Point Park, a great festival will be there. And you can win a pair of three-day weekend passes. It's the 36th annual Bayou Bon Voyant Cajun Music and Food Festival. It's at Town Point Park, like I mentioned, May 15th through the 17th. A great time. It's live music, food, arts markets, and more. I've been to these. These are really fun. You want to go to this. 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

0: 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That is Buddies. I'm Scott Nicholson hanging with you here. And hey, at Monday night, I'm going to be over at the Norva. Why am I going to be there? Because FM 99 is presenting Seven Dust with Atreyu, Fire from the Gods, and American Adrenaline. It is this Monday over at the Norva. You could be there for free. 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You got until tomorrow night to get registered up.
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0: 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That is fine again. Scott Nicholson in here with you. And yeah, I mentioned it a while back. It is a winning weekend here at F99. It's your chance to win a pair of tickets to Shinedown. Yeah, text the word SHINE to 757-366-9999. And you get a form to fill out to enter to win a pair of tickets to Shinedown in Coheed and Cambria and Blackstone Cherry, all at the Chartway Arena on Friday, June 5th. 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

0: 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Scott Nicholson hanging with you here for another hour. And, right now, I'm going to tell you about how you can win yourself a $700 gas card courtesy of Pinky's Junk Removal. Stop by and see Rod Fitzwell and the crew from Pinky's Junk Removal this coming Tuesday from noon to 2. 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I mean, who wouldn't want to do that? Top Golf, 5444 Greenwich Road in Virginia Beach. That's where it's happening. It's noon to 2 with Rod Fitzwell. 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

0: FM 99 Rocks with Cage the Elephant. There ain't no rest for the wicked. Yeah, isn't that true? You know what? Godsmack. I'm sure you know about Godsmack coming to town. They're going to be here on Tuesday evening. And how would you like to meet them? It's the Rise of Rock World Tour 2026 at Veteran United Home Loans Amphitheater at Virginia Beach. It is this coming Tuesday, May 12th. 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And you get entered to win the grand prize, which is a meet and greet with Godsmack, a pair of pit tickets, and some tour merch. So that's a great grand prize. Five additional winners will score themselves a pair of lawn tickets. You want to get in on this, get in that FM99 app, take that quiz, get entered up. The deadline is tomorrow night.
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0: today I had a hot dog. 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
9: Rumble. The National Zoo in Washington debuted a new arrival this week. A baby Asian elephant made its first public appearance since being born in February and was immediately deported by ICE pending a Supreme Court ruling on birthright zoo citizens.
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0: 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The Dome in Virginia Beach, December 3rd, Spirit Box. 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

0: 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It's Rena hanging out with you until 10 a.m. today. How would you like to meet Godsmack at their Rise of Rock World Tour 2026 at Veterans United Home Loans Amphitheater in Virginia Beach on May 12th? 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
1: It's the Giant Sean Hood from Rumble in the Morning here talking today with Tammy Lindquist from the Peninsula SPCA. How are you doing today?
2: I'm doing great. It's a beautiful day. Thanks for having us on your wonderful show.
1: We're so happy you guys could come in. You guys do a lot for the area, and I am a big-time animal lover, so anytime the SPCA needs a little bit of love, I am happy to be there.
2: Thank you. Well, you're going to love this event we have coming up.
1: Yes. As a matter of fact, why don't we go ahead, let's talk about that right off the bat. I mean, we're going to get into a lot about the SPCA today, but you guys have an event coming up, your third annual tailgate festival.
2: Yes. Think tailgate. If you go to ODU or one of the football games, this is basically what it is modeled after. And you can be a vendor, you can actually rent a tailgate space 10 by 10 as a $75 donation. We have sponsors. We have a little dog run. It's going to be so cute. The dogs are like 15 pounds and under. It's a race. We have a dog talent show.
1: Ooh,
2: yes, isn't that going to be cool? And we have an amazing band who I love, based in Hampton, Fine Swiss Cheese.
1: Nice. What a great name.
2: Yeah, isn't that a cool name?
1: That's such a good name.
2: And there's so much going on that day. It's right on the beautiful area, Mill Point Park in Hampton. I love Hampton. Hampton's such a beautiful area. And we have great games for families. It's a family-friendly event. We have raffles. Basically, come out and support our animals. Everything goes directly back to the Peninsula SPCA.
1: Which is a big deal, because the Peninsula SPCA's life-saving programs, they say for nearly 4,000 animals each year is who you're helping with that.
2: Absolutely.
1: If you love animals, this is kind of a hard thing to pass up. Tailgate? Animals.
2: Yes.
1: I kind of love this.
2: Yes.
1: It also says, I was seeing someone said the Summer Sipper Cocktail Competition with local restaurants, and there will be adoptable pets.
2: Yes, we do. We will have adoptable pets from our shelter. And the Summer Sipper, hard to say that, Summer Sipper Champion Venture Kitchen
1: Especially
2: and
1: after
2: Bar,
1: a few.
2: I know. We'll be there. And you actually will be able to interact with mixologists from several downtown Hampton restaurants.
1: Ooh.
2: And it's sponsored by Tito's Homemade Vodka, the dog vodka, you know. You can't pass that up.
1: No, you can't.
2: And then you get to select your winner, and then we have a reigning champion, and it's going to be so much fun. And again, it's very family friendly. We have food trucks. Bring your pets. We want your dogs there.
1: That's going to be awesome. It sounds like such a good time. And, hey, I'm just saying, if you've been thinking about maybe adopting a pet, great way to get out there with the family. Like you said, family friendly. Everybody can come out, enjoy themselves, and maybe meet a new forever member of the family. Not a bad idea. I can think of worse ways to spend a Saturday. It's on a Saturday, so it's perfect for anybody, really, I mean, who works a regular schedule. Saturday, May 16th from 1 to 5 p.m. at Mill Point Park in Hampton.
2: Yes, beautiful. It's such a beautiful area. We're partnering with Hampton, the city of Hampton. It's just going to be a great event. We'll have different vendors there that can help you out with, you know, anything for dogs, from pet life pet insurance to if you want to dress your dog up, take them somewhere cool and get their picture made. And, you know, we have a photographer there. And then again, Fine Swiss Cheese. They're really a great band.
1: That just sounds like it's going to be so much fun. What a great event. And the weather should be really nice by then, too. We're finally getting into the warmer part of the year.
2: Yes.
1: We should finally have some nice weather by that day, which would be really good. Now, we had mentioned adoptable pets. And I know everybody, when you think of the SPCA, that's what people think of immediately, is the pets. Now, my dog Guinness, who unfortunately last year passed away, but she was 16 years old. She lived a good long life. I got her when she was less than a year old from the SPCA, and it was the best decision I ever made
2: life.
1: She saved
2: a life.
1: Oh, and she was the best thing that ever happened to me. She was always there for me. I mean, it was a best friend that I had for that like solid 15-ish years, man. Best decision I ever made. Speaking of adopting pets, can you walk us through that process at the SPCA? For people who may be listening right now, we're talking with Tammy Lindquist from the Peninsula SPCA. A lot of it starts online, right? Because they post the pets up there.
2: Yes, you can get, or any of our social media accounts. You need to come by, meet and greet, because sometimes it doesn't work. You know what I mean?
1: Absolutely.
2: And you can also be a foster for us. Right now is kitten season for everyone in Hampton Roads. So if you are a volunteer, you're looking for something to do, whatever city you're in, you can help that shelter out with any type of fostering, especially kittens.
1: Kittens will steal their way into your heart so fast. Oh, you think, if you're one of those people who's always been a quote-unquote dog person, foster a kitten.
2: Yeah.
1: See if that doesn't change your mind, because those little things are so cute.
2: Your life will change, you know, and they give you so much love unconditionally.
1: They do.
2: And there are so many opportunities out there for people who possibly couldn't afford to spay and neuter. 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
1: to the
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1: Oh, wow.
2: So that is huge for the area, especially the city of Norfolk. Norfolk Animal Care Center has a partnership with PETA. 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Of course, Peninsula does. We all have pet pantries. So are there to help you in financial times.
1: Yeah, it's not just about people. I think they get it twisted sometimes. They think that the SPCA is just trying to get animals out the door. That's not all they do. They do so much more than that.
2: They do.
1: It's about educating people on how to be good pet owners, how to make them parts of your family, take care of them, and responsible pet ownership, because a lot of that goes to the medical costs and things like that. You have to know what you're getting into going in. You said all the animals are vetted and everything. I know you guys do a little background information to try and figure out where the pets have come from.
2: Yes, we do.
1: So that way you know who they'd be a good fit with. Let's say, for instance, somebody sees an animal online that they're really interested in, right? They come in, they meet the animal, they love it, yeah? But maybe they already have a pet at home. How does that process work?
2: So what we like to do is we like for them to have a meet and greet, because they may not get along.
1: Yeah, you know, it
2: so sometimes I know in my career, some people have to bring in their pet at home several times.
1: Mm-hmm.
2: And that's okay, because, yes. I mean, I have a ferocious little poodle who really runs my life. She's a rescue. Norfolk SPCA, I got her through when I worked there. Susie Swims got her for me, knew I was going to be in love, and I fostered them, four of them. And I actually told my husband, this one nobody really wanted, knowing it wasn't true, because I knew I was going to get Babette.
1: I just wanted
2: Babette, and she runs my life and our life, and she's just so, has filled our life with so much love. And that's what being a pet owner is. It's a lifetime experience.
1: Yeah.
2: It is not something, you know, well, I'm moving, I don't want the dog anymore.
1: No, absolutely not.
2: You need to be prepared. You need to be able to really care for this pet.
1: Yes, because you need to think of it exactly as that, as a member of the family, because where you go, the pet goes. If there's no, oh, well, I'm, like you said, moving, and they don't allow pets.
2: Yeah.
1: Well, then you probably should look somewhere else,
2: yes,
1: if you're
2: going
1: to have a pet, because this is a lifelong commitment. The whole point here is to put them with families who will appreciate them and take care of them and show them the attention and the love and the caring that a lot of these animals either, A, haven't seen in a long time outside of the SPCA, because I know
2: that's
1: the people
2: right.
1: who work there are wonderful, but they haven't had a family to go home to either in a very long time or sometimes ever.
2: And it's hard. I mean, you being, in a shelter,
1: mm-hmm.
2: it's the same thing as a person being incarcerated, sort of, you know? I mean, there are similarities.
1: Yes, and, without a doubt.
2: And because I've done both in my career, it's hard. Mm-hmm. And we are very fortunate. Megan, we're one of the first shelters in the area. She was able to apply and get a grant from the ASPCA. And we actually have a behaviorist on staff.
1: Oh, wow.
2: She's getting another certification. So we're going to be offering behavior modification programs. So you need to check out our website.
1: Wow.
2: So that is huge for this area, because the closest person is in Richmond, because, you know, dog training and behaviors, they're all different. Some of them, you know, you really have to have, some of them have PhDs, some of them, you know, are medical doctors or vets, whatever. So check our website. We'll be offering that soon, and our education programs are so outstanding. One of the finest in the area.
1: Now, I was going to say, actually, you bring up the education programs, and I was looking a little online. You guys do have education camps.
2: We do.
1: What, so can you explain to me a little bit what those are for? Like, where does that come from?
2: Well, our education director usually sees around 8,000 kids a year. They actually come in. They do volunteer work. Yeah, wow. She's a very, very, has a really, really great personality, because that would really be a lot for me.
1: It'd be a lot
2: working
1: for me, yeah.
2: With 8,000 kids. Anyway, she is amazing. She teaches them about caring for any type of, you know, pocket animal, a bunny. We have everything you can think of there.
1: When you say a pocket animal,
2: something you can put in your little pocket.
1: Oh, a little
2: that's
1: tiny
2: what they
1: animal.
2: Call it.
1: Okay,
2: yeah.
1: All right, like a ferret,
2: yeah,
1: or a
2: hamster, guinea pig,
1: gerbils, things like that. Okay.
2: And we also have some native Virginia wildlife, because the Peninsula SPCA used to have quite a large collection of different animals. They actually, I believe, had a tiger maybe in a... or a lion. I'm really, my brain is kind of slow
1: today. That was not up for adoption.
2: Yeah, right? No, but right now we have mostly Virginia, native Virginia wildlife, like we have goats, llama.
1: Oh, wow.
2: And so we bring them in as part of our education program. And it is really, there's a waiting list. So you need to get on there and sign up as soon as you can. We have we just had a spring one.
1: You said 8,000 kids. That's a lot.
2: That's a lot. That's a lot.
1: This is like any other camp you want to sign your kid up for. You need to be paying attention when it's time. And you need to get them registered and stuff. But what a great way to introduce your kid to animals and stuff like that, and being responsible with them.
2: Absolutely. And it's affordable. It's like something so affordable that it's amazing.
1: And I mean, all the information on that, like all of this stuff we're talking about today, you can go to peninsulaspca.org.
2: Correct.
1: To get all that information. The camps just sound so interesting to me. I did camps when I was younger.
2: Me too.
1: But I never got to go to one like that. The closest thing I ever had was, are you familiar with Triple R Ranch?
2: Oh, I love Triple R Ranch.
1: I love Triple R Ranch as well.
2: Everybody went to Triple R.
1: Yeah, it was great. And they did have animals that you can interact with, but not quite this in-depth about them.
2: It is. It's a very, the executive director, Megan, has a very strong background in education and marketing, and she actually was able to build these camps based on her experience, and they really are amazing. They're SOL-based. They're fabulous.
1: Now, see, okay, we're talking about the spring and the summer and everything, you know, kids getting ready to have some time off from school. But do you guys offer things like this during the school year as well?
2: We do.
1: Okay,
2: we
1: so
2: do.
1: It's not just a summer thing or a spring thing. Okay, so this is something they could be looking. So there's another advantage there, too, because a lot of times sports camps and stuff, those are limited to a certain time of year. This is something they could look into year round.
2: Yes.
1: And man, how many kids, when they're little, say, I want to be a veterinarian, or I want to, something like that. I want to work with animals. You know, I want to work at a zoo. What a great way for the kid to really learn and get some hands-on experience with animals at a young age.
2: Yes.
1: Really foster a passion, maybe.
2: Yes, and you know, we have a vet clinic, full service, and we offer everything. And having this experience as a child, we offer camps during the holiday season, throughout the year, winter break. Anytime kids are out of school, you can actually register for one of our camps.
1: Which is great, because that gives the kids something to do. They're not sitting at home on their tablets or their screens or whatever it is. Get them back outside,
2: That's right.
1: My parents used to throw me out the door and say, I don't want to see you till dinner. So,
2: back in the day, it was fun.
1: Yeah. It was fun. It was probably maybe a little dangerous sometimes.
2: Yes,
1: but,
2: sometimes.
1: We lived.
2: We lived through it.
1: You had mentioned the SPCA Veterinary Clinic. And what type of services do they offer through that?
2: If we don't have what we can offer you, we will find someone who can help you. It's very affordable.
1: Okay, so whatever problem we have, we can contact them.
2: Yes.
1: Okay.
2: We are looking actually for an LVT right now, licensed vet tech. So if you know anybody that's interested, give us a call. We really need one. We have a great vet. And if indeed you have to have specialties, something that she can't do, she can find someone on the peninsula and refer you to them.
1: Oh, that's great.
2: Yeah.
1: That's great. I know that becomes a burden for a lot of people, just trying to figure out what to do if something is up with their animal, if they need to take them somewhere. Sometimes just knowing where to go is the most stressful part of it right away.
2: Absolutely.
1: And especially when it comes to your animals, here's the thing, and this is what I've noticed at least. If you can tell something's wrong with your animal, if they're showing signs of it, it's already probably more of an issue than you think, because animals will suffer in silence for so long before it's actually an issue for them.
2: Correct.
1: So stay on top of this, regular treatment for your animals and stuff. It's great to know there's access to something like the SPCA Veterinary Clinic, different services. And like she said, even if they don't have it, they'll find it for
2: you. That's right.
1: And looking, you said LVT, licensed vet tech?
2: That's right. Hey. And we need one. Anybody looking at changing careers, call us.
1: We are covering bases today. We are talking about adopted animals, fun events, and if you're looking for a job,
2: yes,
1: licensed vet tech, if you want to get in that road, or maybe you're already in it and just looking for somewhere to go, this
2: call
1: sounds
2: us.
1: Like a pretty great opportunity
2: it
1: for
2: is,
1: you.
2: And you will love it.
1: Now, with this, we're talking about the vet clinic specifically, and one of the big things I know people think about when it comes to getting a pet is vaccinations. Is that something they take care of there?
2: Yes. They will come fully vetted, and then we
1: gotcha.
2: Offer shot clinics. 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
1: yeah.
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1: That's fantastic.
2: You need to really check it out because it's so affordable and it's just so pricey. And actually, Virginia Beach SPCA also offers dental. And we offer dental as well, but we're waiting for an LVT right now.
1: Okay,
2: so
1: fair.
2: That is something we've got a little bit on hold until we find an LVT.
1: But it's coming.
2: Yes.
1: It's coming.
2: Yes, we've always done it.
1: Look, an LVT, somebody's hearing this right now that knows somebody that can help them out
2: yes.
1: with this. And it sounds like we're trying to talk you into an animal, and in a way we are. We don't want anybody to impulsively get an animal because that's not the job here. We want you to do your due diligence, speak with the people at the SPCA, get all the information you could possibly need. They're not hiding anything from you.
2: No.
1: Like she said, they're going to vet all of the animals, make sure that they know their backgrounds, that they're all up to date on their shots, that you know everything is taken care of beforehand. But it could be one of the best decisions you've ever made.
2: Really, especially if you have someone in an assisted living place, how wonderful would it be for you to match up like a dating service, a senior dog with the senior person?
1: I love that.
2: Isn't that cool?
1: Man, why don't we have that, a swiping thing
2: yeah.
1: for adoptable pets?
2: Yeah.
1: Why don't we have that?
2: We should have that.
1: It should be a
2: thing. I know cats and kittens and people just, it would be so much comfort for someone in assisted living.
1: And I'll tell you this, as somebody who, like I said, I had a dog and I loved her with all of my heart and soul. Now I have cats. I made the transition from, well, my girlfriend had cats, and when we got together, it was her thing. I have these cats, and she's very serious about that. These are a part of my family.
2: Yes.
1: And I don't make compromises on that. So if the cats don't like you.
2: Animals are pretty perceptive. You know what I mean? When you have somebody walk in they don't like your visitor, I'm thinking, there's something wrong.
1: I got lucky because she said she had one cat that she was like, well, you're probably never going to meet her because she's very skittish, doesn't like people, hides. Like, she loves her, but that's about it. The first night I was at her house hanging out, that cat not only came out of her hiding spot,
2: ooh,
1: but came and sat right next to me.
2: See, that's something she
1: And I
2: knew.
1: Told her, I said, keeping sausages in my pocket has paid off. But no, seriously, I got to tell you, I loved my dog, but there was just something about being chosen by a cat.
2: That's pretty, you must be a great guy, because I'm going to tell you what, that cat choosing you, that says something.
1: Oh, I to this day, I wear it like a badge of honor. I'm like, hey, remember when your cat loved me from day one? Like, no big deal or anything. Look, we are talking with Tammy Lindquist from the Peninsula SPCA about everything related to the SPCA today. Specifically, we're talking about a few things like events they got coming up, like the 3rd Annual Tailgate Festival, which we had mentioned, happening May 16th. That's a Saturday from 1 to 5 p.m. at Mill Point Park in Hampton. If you're on the peninsula already, this is an easy drive for you to go check that out. If you're on the south side, you don't have to be a person on the peninsula to go enjoy this.
2: Absolutely not. I mean, and that drive across the bay is so gorgeous. I live in Norfolk,
1: yeah.
2: So going to Hampton is such a treat because I love the peace of the water and just looking at the boats, and it's just beautiful.
1: It's crazy to me how different it is. I've lived here my whole life.
2: It is.
1: And still to this day, when I cross the water to the peninsula, I just feel like I'm in a whole different area, which, I mean, it's all Hampton Roads. We're all Hampton Roads. But it's just such a nice area.
2: It is.
1: I love going up there when I'm able to. And I know sometimes you need a good reason to go through the tunnel and deal with the traffic. And I get that. This is a great reason.
2: It is a great reason.
1: Like you said, live music, vendors, the band's name, what's
2: Fine Swiss cheese.
1: If that doesn't get you across that tunnel, I don't know what will. Oh, yeah. Animals, pets,
2: animals, dogs, cats.
1: Yeah. Come on.
2: And the highlights are the dog race for little ones, 15 and under.
1: I love that so much.
2: I think I'm going to put Babette in it. I haven't decided
1: yet. Oh, really?
2: Yeah.
1: Oh, man. You know what? I'm sitting here brainstorming right now. I'm like, man, this little the little dog race. I'm like, we have to find a way. Like next year or something, maybe to stream this.
2: Oh yes,
1: and do some commentary. I'll get on there and do it like play by play, like I'm at the Kentucky Derby.
2: Yes, you know? That would be great. We could still do it if you want to.
1: Hey, I'm down if we can make that sort of thing
2: work. I'll talk to Megan and see if we can make it happen because it is so cute. It's these like little Toto dogs and you know little poodles and little teeny ones that are just going and going. And then we have the talent show. So that's pretty cool.
1: I'm interested in that, honestly. The talent show sounds really interesting. I love seeing animals do things you don't expect. You know, like just these neat little tricks that they've learned. And you're like, how did you learn to do that? Who taught you
2: to play the guitar? Who taught you to play the tambourine? Right. Exactly. I love a tambourine. So
1: I don't know who taught my cat, but she plays fetch, and I love it.
2: Oh, my God.
1: A cat who plays fetch is one of the coolest things I've ever seen. Now, while we're talking about all this, something I did want to ask you about was the Second Chance Society. Can you explain to me a little bit about what that is? I know people can make it's for people to be benefactors to
2: absolutely.
1: Kind of help out the SPCA.
2: Yes, and we also have a pavers program where you can actually, purchase a paver in honor of someone.
1: Oh, okay.
2: So that's right in the front of the shelter. So pretty much anything that you want to do with special benefactors, insurance, you can sign over, stocks, anything like that. That is.
1: Oh, wow.
2: Yeah, all our executive director would love to speak with anyone about that.
1: That's amazing. The pavers out front, that's a really sweet idea because, man, I'm thinking to myself, what a great like memorial for somebody who loved animals to know it's giving back and their legacy will be a part of that.
2: Always there.
1: I love that. In addition to that, I think I know the answer to this, but you guys ever looking for volunteers?
2: Oh, yes. We have a brand new volunteer coordinator. She's amazing. We're looking for volunteers for this event.
1: Okay.
2: So you can go to our website, fill out the information. It's volunteer@peninsulaspca.org.
1: Okay.
2: We always need volunteers. We need volunteers to do outreach programs, to work in the shelter, to work special events, just to be, on our street team. It's so much involved there. It's like a little business.
1: Now, with the volunteers, obviously you can go out. They have tons of things they need you to do. And I got to be honest, that event on the 16th in May, the third annual Tailgate Festival, sounds like a pretty great one to volunteer for your first event.
2: Absolutely.
1: But in addition to that, let's just say people want to help, but they can't, show up to events. They just don't have the availability to be at these things or whatever. Can they donate food? Can they donate money? Can they donate toys? Like, well, how can they help?
2: Well, we have a pet pantry that you can donate food or toys, anything for that help those that are in need. You can be a foster parent. We have that program.
1: There's so
2: many things you can do because people work now.
1: Yeah.
2: And fostering, there are a lot of foster fails, which is good. I was a foster fail. So you can sign up, get trained, take those animals home. There's so many cats all throughout Hampton Roads that really need fosters.
1: For those that don't know, by the way, and we're speaking with Tammy Lindquist from the Peninsula SPCA, a foster fail, if you don't know the term, that may sound bad, but what it really means is you fell in love with the animal and decided to make them part of your family permanently.
2: Yes,
1: so it's
2: not, is.
1: I get why it's called a foster fail, but I feel like we need a better name for it.
2: We do need a better name. Foster love.
1: Like a forever foster.
2: Yeah, forever foster. Yeah. I like that a lot better. That's much better.
1: Because because that's genuinely what happens, and I know people who have done that. I know people who have also fostered. I have a friend who exclusively fosters dogs in their older years.
2: And senior dogs are so wonderful. That is one thing that I always have wanted to do after I retired. And I'm semi-retired, but that is really, really something I really have a lot of passion about is the seniors.
1: These animals, especially the seniors.
2: Yes.
1: But I mean, you see these animals and so many of them. Now, we've talked about this before. You have a behaviorist and everything and people to help with this stuff because, sometimes the animals need a little adjusting to make sure they can go to a home and be a happy member of that family. But with the foster program, you can take the animals home, see how the fit is, you know what I mean? And especially the senior dogs, too. Nobody wants to see them riding out their senior years waiting for a family.
2: No, and I've seen them come in where we had one that had been with one family for 14 years, and they had to move, and they could not take this animal. And we found a home.
1: Good. Okay. So you're about to break my heart.
2: There were, you know, the people that work in shelters have so much passion for this.
1: Yes.
2: And for animal rescue. And, but it's hard.
1: Absolutely.
2: When kids come in, they don't want a senior, they want a puppy.
1: I know.
2: But I like the fosters. I mean, the older ones.
1: I will say this. Look, yes, there is something to, like, I understand the kids come in, they want a puppy. And in a way, that makes sense. The puppy kind of grows up alongside them, or the kitten, or what have you, grows up alongside them, and it's a friend for a long time. And I do understand that. But honestly, people overlook dogs that are 6, 7, 8, 9 years old. And these dogs have all developed into their personality. A lot of them are accustomed to being around people because they've had the experience.
2: They are.
1: And so they're really ready to be part of a family and can, I mean, I just can't say enough about senior dogs. I have met so many senior dogs that light up when they see people and just get so excited.
2: They do.
1: And you think to yourself, I can't jump like that.
2: No.
1: You know, and I'm given the difference, you know, human years, dog years, I'm like half your age. And I can't move like that anymore.
2: I know, and all they want to do is sit next to you and watch television, watch cartoons, or watch your stories,
1: or hang out. Maybe you're looking for a reason to get out and take a walk or something like that, you know? Well, a dog will be a great reason to do that, you know? Maybe you get a cat that can play fetch and you get lucky, like me. I don't know. But there's tons of great animals just waiting for you to come and love them. If, you know what? If you can't take them into your home like for full time, like she said, foster program. And if you can't do that, they're looking for volunteers all the time.
2: Yes, we are.
1: There are ways for you to be involved with these animals, the Peninsula SPCA, in so many different capacities. And like we talked about before, too, you can also make donations. And then for the kids, there's the educational programs, the camps and stuff like that they do year round. There is no good excuse not to go check this out,
2: honesty.
1: It doesn't matter if you're a single guy who maybe needs a buddy, you know, or if you're a family looking to add to that, you know, looking to build upon your family. A furry friend would add great to that.
2: Or if you want to walk a dog, come by and,
1: walk
2: you know,
1: a dog.
2: Walk a dog for the day. Walk him around the neighborhood.
1: The dog would have a blast. Yeah. It's like a day trip type thing.
2: Yeah, take across from Virginia Living Museum and all the woods over there. So, you know, it's just perfect setup.
1: They would love that. All right. So before we, you know, wrap all this up, because I appreciate you being here with me, but I don't want to take up the whole day. Again, I'm talking with Tammy Lindquist from the Peninsula SPCA, and we are really focusing in on this third annual Tailgate Festival coming up Saturday, May 16th, 1 to 5 p.m. at Mill Point Park in Hampton. It is going to be a blast of an event. Like she said, pet-friendly, family-friendly, live music, vendors. I mean, it's going to be a great day regardless of whether you go home with a pet or not. I think you might go home with a pet, though.
2: You might. You never know.
1: It's going to be a really good time. I think it's like she said, the small dog race, the dog talent show. Guys, how could you miss this event?
2: I know. Don't forget Fine Swiss Cheese.
1: And Fine Swiss Cheese, for Pete's sake.
2: I love
1: somebody,
2: the name of that.
1: Somebody go appreciate Fine Swiss Cheese.
2: One of my favorite bands.
1: That's such a great name. I love it so much. And okay, if you want information on this event or anything else having to do with the Peninsula SPCA, all you got to do is go to peninsulaspca.org.
2: That's it.
1: That's it. And you get all the information right there. Tammy.
2: Thank you.
1: Thank you so much for being here today. I've had a blast. Anything else you want to mention before we get
2: out
1: of here?
2: Check out our website. Come by. Support us. Support your local shelter in the area. We all really need help right now.
1: Absolutely. You know what? You think it's hard for us right now. It's hard for the animals, too. And they can't even do anything about it.
2: That's right.
1: So be a hero to a furry friend out there. Again, Tammy Lindquist for the Peninsula SPCA. Thank you so much for hanging out today. And I hope to talk to you again soon.
2: Thank you.
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13: 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I'm leaning towards the door here. Happy Mother's Day to all the mamas out there, specifically my mama. And make sure that you tell the mother in your life that you appreciate them and that you love them and hug them and get them something nice, okay? Let them relax. 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They're normally doing most of the work. I would know I'm a mom. 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
1: And that would be the Red Hot Chili Peppers, Can't Stop, on FM 99. It is the Giant Sean Hood back in the captain's chair piloting the mighty world. It's here today. Thanks for being here to hang out with me. I hope you're having a great day and a great weekend. And happy Mother's Day to all the moms out there. We are going to talk about some mom stuff today related to that. 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

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Hardware, children's wear, ladies' lingerie. Oh, good morning, Mr. Tyler. Going down?

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0: The Smashing Pumpkins' Disarm Rocks on FM 99. And how would you like to meet Godsmack at their Rise of Rock World Tour 2026 at Veterans United Home Loans Amphitheater at Virginia Beach on May 12th? I have met these guys before. 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
10: Mother's Day is today, in case you didn't know that. If you didn't, boy, you have really messed up. And a mom is going viral because she says Mother's Day isn't all it's cracked up to be, and dads are almost certainly going to get at least something wrong that day. She suggests moms pick one small thing that would make them happy and do it themselves. That's depressing, and I don't love that, because moms deserve the world. We all know that, but I'm going to give you a hint. If you haven't done something already, do something for mom, like clean the house. I don't know, make lunch, make dinner, do something. Make sure mom doesn't have to do anything today and let mom choose what mom wants to watch. You know what? Maybe mom's idea of a great day would be not worrying about anybody but herself. So maybe you guys, dad, take the kids, just get out of the house. Let mom have some fun by herself. You know what I mean? Whatever it is, let mom have her day. 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
9: 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I have full-blown debates with myself, and sometimes I even lose. That's concerning. That's really concerning. That being said, we all do something weird when nobody's home, right? This one says I walk around without pants on. Everybody does that, right? I like it when my girlfriend does. Either way, what's yours? 757-366-9999. 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

0: Evanescence, Bring Me to Life rocks on FM 99, and this would also rock. 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
0: 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Let's see. I like to do a primal scream periodically just to let out pent-up emotions. There's something to that, as a matter of fact. 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However, I live in an apartment complex. If I try doing this, the police will be at my house before I could even do it more than once, I think. What's yours? Texas, 757-366-9999. Weird thing you do when you're alone. 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
3: This might be the dumbest like hack I've ever heard, and I can't stand that. People call things hacks all the time that really, they're not hacks. 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You know what I mean? It's just for some reason somebody else discovered it and thinks they've found something cool that none of us thought of before, and this is one of the lamest ones I think I've ever heard. Apparently, to keep your toast from getting soggy, you stand it up. You just lean two pieces of toast to get toast together like a tent. 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It feels, I've said this before, especially with AI, it feels like we're just coming up with solutions to problems we didn't already have.

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11: There's a contest going on right now to find America's coolest soccer mom. 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My mom's going to be mad. 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

0: Gotta Get Away from The Offspring on FM 99. And how well do you know Godsmack? Because if you'd like to meet them at their Rise of Rock World Tour 2026 at the Veterans United's Home Loan Amphitheater at Virginia Beach on May 12th, then you need to go take our Godsmack quiz to enter to win a grand prize. 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
6: It is the Giant Sean Hood giving up the captain's chair on the Mighty Whirlwinds here today. Thank you for hanging out with me again. I want to make sure I say to all of the moms out there, and my mom included, Mom, I love you, and all the kind of like surrogate moms I have from my friends over the years who have just been fantastic to me. I throw that out there. My friend Ray's mom, my friend Anna's mom, my friend Aaron's mom. I've got tons of them. And they've all been very wonderful, and every mom I can think of deserves to feel special today. So make sure you tell your mom you love her, give her a call, something, whatever you got to do. I am getting out of here. 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

0: System of a Down, rocking your weekend here on FM99. Toxicity is the name of the song. Hey, a very happy Mother's Day to all of the mothers out there. This is your day. So I hope it's 2 o'clock right now. So I hope that you had breakfast served to you in bed while still lying in your robe, not having to do a darn thing. And maybe even at this point, lunch, brunch, sixth mimosa. I'm saying all of this like it's already happened, right? Dads and kids. Okay, good. Just checking. Hey, there's a new rock solid deal going on sale this coming Tuesday, 8:30 a.m. It is for Skydive Suffolk. You can get one tandem jump for only $150, which is half the regular price. 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
6: I'm Mike Alexander, rocking your weekend here on FM 99. We've all heard the stories, the famous ones, of prisoners trying to escape Alcatraz and swim across the bay back to dry land. Well, a coyote surprised everyone by swimming the 2 miles out to Alcatraz, which is twice as far as biologists thought he was going to be able to make it. But listen, when you're chasing that roadrunner and have been for years, you're not going to let a little water stop you.

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0: 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Cowboy is the name of the song. I'm Mike Alexander, hanging with you for this Sunday afternoon, almost into your evening hours. I'm with you till about 6 o'clock or so. And a happy Mother's Day, by the way, to all of the moms out there. And I like when this event comes around every year because I get to practice my French. You have the chance to score a pair of 3-day weekend passes for the 36th annual Bayou Bon Vivant Cajun Food and Music Festival that's happening at Town Point Park May 15th through the 17th. 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
0: I'm Mike Alexander, rocking your weekend here on FM 99. A wild fight broke out in California when a black belt surfer and a bodyboarder got into it over who was going to get to ride the waves first. And you've never heard a drum circle get so intense.

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0: 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Killing in the Name is the name of the song. 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

0: 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Show Me How to Live is the name of the song. I'm Mike Alexander, hanging out with you for the next couple of hours on your Mother's Day, by the way. And this weekend, not just Mother's Day, but it's also a Shinedown winning weekend, meaning you got the chance to win a pair of tickets to go see Shinedown during FM 99's winning weekend. 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
8: 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A skydiver just broke a Rubik's Cube world record by solving the Rubik's Cube while skydiving, and I'm sure the tandem jumper he was with was terrified.

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0: Sublime, rocking your weekend here on FM 99. Doing Time is the name of the song. It's going to be post Mother's Day, but it could be pretty cool if you want to get mom something, or at least a chance for something. You could see Metallica live at the Sphere in Las Vegas. All you got to do is listen for us to announce the keyword, the Metallica contest keyword. That happens three times each weekday between 8:15 and 8:30 a.m., 12 and 12:15 p.m., and 4 and 4:15 p.m. Now, once you hear it, you go to the Metallica page on fm99.com, fill out the form, and include that keyword that you heard. You're going to be entered to win a pair of tickets to Metallica at the Sphere in Las Vegas. That show is October the 8th. You're also going to get round-trip airfare and two nights at the Venetian. We will be announcing three different keywords each weekday all the way through May 22nd, so you have plenty of chances to score these tickets. 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

0: Tool rocking your weekend here on FM 99. Schism is the name of the song. I'm Mike Alexander, hanging out with you for the remainder of this hour on your Mother's Day Sunday. Happy Mother's Day to all the moms out there. Dads, kids, you're starting dinner, right? We should be on the 12th mimosa at this point. Doesn't matter if it's a work day for mom tomorrow. It is Mother's Day today. Get on it. 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You could be at that show for free. 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So take care of mom first and then go enter to win these tickets.
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9: 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Officers in Florida found a beer can inside of a woman's Happy Meal box in her vehicle during a DUI investigation. 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

0: Guns N' Roses rocking your weekend here on FM 99. Live and Let Die is the name of the song. Hey, how would you like to go meet Godsmack at their Rise of Rock World Tour 2026 show at the Veterans United Home Loans Amphitheater at Virginia Beach on May the 12th? Yeah, I thought you'd want to do that. 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Five additional winners going to score a pair of lawn tickets to go see the show. Entry deadline to do this is this very evening.
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2: It does indeed, and this is going to do it for me today, guys. I have been Mike Alexander. Thank you so much for spending part of your Sunday with me. A very one more time, happy Mother's Day to all of the moms out there doing so much for the kids, and let's be honest, the dads too, because they're just adult children who pay taxes. But yes, a very happy Mother's Day to all of you moms out there. Enjoy the remaining hours of it, and make sure the rest of your family helps you enjoy the remaining hours of your Mother's Day. I'll catch up with you guys doing traffic with Rumble in the morning tomorrow. But just because I'm heading out the door, that does not mean that The Rock is going to stop rolling for you. I got Van Halen for you right now. Eruption, and You Really Got Me. It rocks. 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

0: 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Thank you so much for ending your weekend with us here at FM 99. 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
0: And it's David Alvarado back with you here. 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I said the FM 99 app. Here's the catch, though. You've got till Thursday to do it. So you better act fast because you heard it here last. What you're hearing here next, it's Unforgiven. 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

0: Nirvana rocks FM 99. Hey, David Alvarado back with you here. It's Sunday evening. That means that it's almost Tuesday morning. That means a new Rock Solid deal is about to go on sale Tuesday, 8:30 a.m. It's for all you daredevils out there. 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
1: And it's David Alvarado back with you here. I promised more music, so I got some for you. Alien Ant Farm, Van Halen, Local H, that sound okay? 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

0: 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Hey, David Alvarado back with you here on this beautiful Sunday, which is a part of FM 99's winning weekend. 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That's right, I said tonight. 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Because this might be the last time you hear it before it's too late. The deadline is tonight. That's right. I said tonight. So you better act fast because you heard it here last. What you're hearing here next is some commercials, more music after that.
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0: 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Hey, David Alvarado back with you here. Hope you're having an amazing Sunday, recovering from what hopefully was a good weekend, or maybe just, you know, preparing for the week that is ahead. Because guess what's happening this weekend? Not like the current one, but I'm talking about next weekend. It's the Bayou Bon Vivant. That's right. I said it correctly. I speak French a little bit. And from what I understand, if it's French, like normally you would just say Bayou Bon Vivant, but because it's French, you say bon bon bon bon. It's the 36th annual Bayou Bon Vivant Cajun Food and Music Festival at Town Point Park, May 15th through 17th. And you can win a 3-day weekend pass, a pair of them. I'll tell you exactly how right after these messages.
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4: And it's David Alvarado back with you here. 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